Witnessing a total solar eclipse is really, really special because the moon blocks 100% of the sunlight. Even the difference between 99% and 100% is the difference between night and day. And realistically, if you're 1% outside the path of totality, you've missed a once-in-a-lifetime opportunity.

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Even the difference between 99% and 100% is the difference between night and day. And realistically, if you're 1% outside the path of totality, you've missed a once-in-a-lifetime opportunity.

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Even the difference between 99% and 100% is the difference between night and day. And realistically, if you're 1% outside the path of totality, you've missed a once-in-a-lifetime opportunity.

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1: 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Ve usted.
2: Two women and a child were found in the deep woods after 3 days by a search and rescue team.
3: Do we have three? All three are up.
2: The trio got lost on August 5th while tubing on the Muskegon River, Michigan.
4: Hey. We went to the river and we were on the river.
3: Oh my God.
5: You're okay now, though.
3: Yeah. Dude.
5: I'm coming to you.
6: You're gonna be okay.
3: Holy crap, man.
4: Why is that river going 4 hours?
6: Hey.
3: Oh my.
6: What happened, I guess?
7: Can you tell us? We were just kind of going down the river. And then there was a few times where, we'd run into a
6: log jams.
7: Yeah. And the last one that we ran into just popped everything.
2: A conservation officer said they were in a, quote, bad spot to get lost because it's the furthest point from any roads or houses.
3: What have you guys been eating and drinking? Are you nothing?
4: We've been eating bark. We've been eating flowers.
2: The search and rescue team followed their footprints in the mud to locate them.
8: We found your foot tracks.
3: We did.
8: It was your foot tracks we kept on finding. Yeah,
3: you were small enough to sink into the mud and leave really good prints.
2: The state police said they all received treatment and are expected to make full recoveries.
4: I want ice water, I want Mountain Dew, I want chocolate milk, I want milk.
1: Quiero leche, dice el niño. 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
1: 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Ve usted.
2: Two women and a child were found in the deep woods after 3 days by a search and rescue team.
3: Do we have three? All three are up.
2: The trio got lost on August 5th while tubing on the Muskegon River, Michigan.
4: Hi. We went to the river and we were on the river.
3: Oh my God.
5: You're okay now, though.
3: Yeah. Dude.
5: You're going to be okay.
3: Holy crap, man.
4: Why is that river going 4 hours?
3: Hey. Oh my.
6: What happened, I guess? Can
7: you tell us? We were just kind of going down the river. And then there was a few times where we'd run into
6: log jams.
7: Yeah. And the last one that we ran into just popped everything.
2: A conservation officer said they were in a, quote, bad spot to get lost because it's the furthest point from any roads or houses.
3: What have you guys been eating and drinking? Are you nothing?
4: We've been eating bark. We've been eating flowers.
2: The search and rescue team followed their footprints in the mud to locate them.
8: We found your foot tracks.
3: We did.
8: It was your foot tracks we kept on finding. Yeah.
3: You were small enough to sink into the mud and leave really good prints.
2: The state police said they all received treatment and are expected to make full recoveries.
4: I want ice water. I want Mountain Dew. I want chocolate milk. I want milk.
1: Quiero leche, dice el niño. Afortunadamente están con bien. Mi nombre es Rebecca Kelly. Como todas las mañanas, gracias por acompañarnos.
9: ¡Hola, hola, hola! ¡Amigos míos! Yo no

Witnessing a total solar eclipse is really, really special because the moon blocks 100% of the sunlight. Even the difference between 99% and 100% is the difference between night and day. And realistically, if you're 1% outside the path of totality, you've missed a once-in-a-lifetime opportunity.